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8: X.

Well, the last few weeks have been big for me in the sense that I am now a new homeowner and I'm learning how to do homeowner things like maintenance around the house. I went out over the weekend and bought a drill, my very first drill. And guess what? I used it today to install a baby gate. It's a little crooked, but you know what? Hey, it's my first one, so I'm going to give myself some credit here. Peep a doobie now with the Marias on 95X. Please.

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Taking it back with Stone Temple Pilots on 95X, and we're going to crack open the vault for the first time this week as we give you our vault tune on your Monday night. 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

0: Summer will be here soon, or at least Central New York's version of it. And we're kicking off the Island Takeover, brought to you by Davidson Ford of Clay, on June 9th with Almost Monday at Paper Mill Island. 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

0: Summer will be here soon, or at least Central New York's version of it. And we're kicking off the Island Takeover, brought to you by Davidson Ford of Clay, on June 9th with Almost Monday at Paper Mill Island. 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

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It's Jack with you right up until midnight. On Air with Jack is where you can find me on Instagram. 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

The busy summer full of concerts is just getting started. Of course, tomorrow, when almost Monday, kicks off Island Takeover out in Baldwinsville. But we have another big festival that we are gearing up for on Friday, July 10th and Saturday, July 11th. It's the Bright Vibes Music Festival at Heritage Hill in Pompey. We'll have Friday, the Strimbellas with Post Sex Nachos, and Saturday, Mike Powell and the Echo Sound with Isaac French. New York Tasting, a Sip New York Tasting Area, some craft beer, wine, cider, live art wall charity auction, and so much more. 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
1: 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On the way, Sublime with their latest single, also Lord Huron. Coming up, but first we take you across the pond with the latest duet from Sam Fender and Olivia Dean. This is Rein Me In on 95X.

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0: Summer will be here soon, or at least Central New York's version of it. And we're kicking off the Island Takeover, brought to you by Davidson Ford of Clay, on June 9th with Almost Monday at Paper Mill Island. 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

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Shake Shack? In-N-Out? 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

0: Summer will be here soon, or at least Central New York's version of it. And we're kicking off the Island Takeover, brought to you by Davidson Ford of Clay, on June 9th with Almost Monday at Paper Mill Island. 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

0: Summer will be here soon, or at least Central New York's version of it. And we're kicking off the Island Takeover, brought to you by Davidson Ford of Clay, on June 9th with Almost Monday at Paper Mill Island. 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
1: 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The 2026 Summer Golf Card, because summer just got a whole lot more exciting.
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5: 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It is Tuesday, June 9th. Marty here at 95X, and good morning to you. Thank you for being

and mix of sun and clouds, and 78 on Sunday. So that's the forecast. We're getting ready to go through this week. So a little bit on the humid side. But tonight, it's going to be an awesome night for a good concert taking place. It's Almost Monday performing tonight on Paper Mill Island in Baldwinsville. It's the Island Takeover with 95X, brought to you by Davidson Ford of Clay. So if you're heading out to the concert tonight with Almost Monday and Poetry for Boys, I understand Poetry for Boys was in this radio station yesterday, and they're ready to rock it out tonight on Paper Mill Island. So hope you have a great time out there tonight. Today we got more tickets up for grabs. We got Watkins Glen, 6 hours at the Glen tickets. Also tickets to go see Mumford and Sons. That show's coming up June 18th at the Empower Federal Credit Union Amphitheater at Lakeview. Bleachers tickets, they're at CMAC on June 20th. And then Crowboys, Brayson Cyrus. And those tickets are coming up this morning as well. That's June 20th at CMAC. So a lot of fun shows still coming up here. And all the details, by the way, the concert calendar online at 95x.com. All right, kicking things off this morning, it's alternative music from a group called The Last Dinner Party. This one's called Count the Waves. It's Tuesday. Let's do this. 95x.

time I drive by something being built, I get excited and think, ooh, is it a Raising Cane's? Shake Shack? In-N-Out? Nope. Just another car wash. 95X.

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1: It's the only morning show in my life.

That is MGMT and Kids. You're listening to the Morning Mass. It is Marty right here at 95X. The Island Takeover, Paper Mill Island in Baldwinsville, brought to you by Davidson Ford of Clay. The first national concert happens to be tonight, almost Monday. And Poetry for Boys, going to be rocking it out on the Paper Mill Island stage tonight. You can still purchase your tickets at 95X.com. And tickets will be available to walk up tonight as well. It's going to be a beautiful night for great music on Paper Mill Island. Food truck's going to be there. Vendor's going to be there. And hopefully you're going to be there too. Sublime is on until the sun explodes. This is 95X.

0: That is Fallout Boy Dance Dance. Happy Tuesday. It's Marty here at 95X, and thank you so much for being here. Mr. Joe Stanley's going to be in later today. It's Tuesday. It's Legal Tuesday, brought to you by the Stanley Law Office. So with that said, any questions for Joe? You can reach out on the Morning Mass text line with your question. Never mention a name. We simply ask the question anonymously, and Joe Stanley will answer your legal question. So the text line is 315-629-9570. Legal Tuesday coming up at about 8:40 this morning right here on 95X. Beautiful morning, beautiful day to start. It's going to be a warm one today and muggy. Temperatures pushing 90 later on this afternoon, but no complaints from me. I'm 100% loving this. So last night was game three for the NBA Finals, the first game in New York City at Madison Square Garden. And the Spurs, it was a do or die for the Spurs. They're already down 2-0. So they almost had to win last night, and they found a way to do that. They beat the Knicks last night 114-111. So now the series is 2-1, and the Spurs still have a little bit of hope in there. So it was a must-win last night, and they did it. So far, both teams have won on the road. The Knicks, of course, took 2 in San Antonio, and now the Spurs come to Madison Square Garden in a high-electric atmosphere and win game three, 114-111. So they're off tonight, and they'll be back on the court tomorrow night. So far the series is pretty good. Let's go to the roads for the first time. We're going to check your Tuesday morning commute.
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0: Plenty right now, traffic center. So far, so good. We're not really seeing any problems at all. Now, there's going to be construction all over the place. I noticed yesterday they started construction. If you're coming down Route 5, you know, past Township 5, coming back towards Syracuse, I know there was construction there yesterday down the one lane. I think they're doing a paving project, but looking pretty good so far in and around downtown. See anything else? Drop me a text. Let me know about it. 315-629-9570.
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at his all-time low. The weather, it is 95X. Happy Tuesday. We got a sweet deal coming up this Friday, and if you're a golfer, listen very closely. The 2026 Summer Golf Card. 18 holes, three different golf courses, including cart for only $62. 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

Alternative from Garbage and Only Happy When It Rains. No rain today. It's going to be a beautiful day in central New York. And it's a beautiful day to win some concert tickets. I got four tickets up for grabs right now to go see the Crow Boys with Brayson Cyrus. June 14th on Paper Mill Island in Baldwinsville. It's all part of the Island Takeover brought to you by Davidson Ford of Clay and 95X. So if you want to go, we'll take caller number 9 at 315-421-9595. Again, Crow Boys, Brayson Cyrus, June 14th on Paper Mill Island, if you want to go. 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So four tickets, Crow Boys and Brayson Cyrus. Down fast and good luck. Here's Passion Pit.

0: That is Passion Pit. The song is called Take a Walk. You're listening to 95X, your home for alternative music, your home for the morning mass. It's Marty. Lil Z is going to be joining us coming up after 8. We've got to give a shout out to Scott. Caller number 9, 4-pack of tickets to go see Crow Boys along with Brayson Cyrus June 14th on Papermill Island in Baldwinsville. 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But congratulations, and Scott is on his way to go see that amazing show. We got another show tonight, Almost Monday, going to be on the stage tonight, Papermill Island in Baldwinsville, along with Poetry for Boys. And if you go to our socials, 95X on Facebook and Instagram, Poetry for Boys stopped by the radio station yesterday to pay a little visit, and they're going to be rocking it out tonight. So Almost Monday and Poetry for Boys, Papermill Island tonight, the island takeover brought to you by Davidson Ford of Clay and 95X. You can still get your tickets, 95X.com. Tickets will also be available by walking up tonight to the venue. The beautiful venue with a beautiful night to be on Papermill Island in Baldwinsville. Listen to this. A lottery ticket that was found in the trash turned out to be a $100,000 winner. Yes, I guess there was in Willard, Ohio, where a man recently had to go dumpster diving to retrieve a lottery ticket that he thought might be a winner. The man told the Ohio lottery officials he went into a panic because he wanted to check one last time to see if the ticket was a winner. So he dug and dug and dug for it, and it turned out to be a $100,000 winner. He claimed the prize and took home about $73,250 after taxes. So, digging for gold or digging for 100 grand, and he got it.
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0: From the right now traffic center, so starting to see slowdowns this morning at 690 East, approaching the 81 split, and then 81 through downtown Syracuse, 81 South heading all the way through downtown Syracuse. Already starting to see slowdowns because of the construction projects that are going on. See anything else, you can always drop a text, 315-629-9570.
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10: A Better Life with Dr. Sanjay Gupta.
11: Breast cancer is the most common cancer among women in the world. And according to a new study out of the University of Washington School of Medicine, an estimated 3.5 million cases a year are expected by 2050. Now, the good news is we've gotten so much better at screening, earlier detection, and cutting-edge treatments in many countries, including here in the United States. But even here in America, Black women have a death rate from breast cancer that is 40% higher than white women, a disparity that exists despite our world-class treatment infrastructure. So what can you do to lower your risk? 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Try your best to manage your blood sugar and your weight? Exercise is really important. Cut back on drinking, quit smoking. And remember this, you should start getting mammograms. At what age? 40. That's when you should start. I'm Dr. Sanjay Gupta, helping you live a better life.

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2: You enjoying your coffee, sir?

That is 21 Pilots and Heathens. You're listening to The Morning Mass. It is Marty here at 95X. Coming up just after 7, we're going to share the positive. Hopefully put a smile on your face. You get some good positive stories. Right now it's Team Impala. This one's called Dracula on 95X.

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That is the neighborhood sweater weather. You don't need a sweater today. That's for darn sure. Temperatures going up close to 90 for the high today on this Tuesday. It's going to be a beautiful day. July 21st, 95X presents This Guy, Paper Mill Island in Baldwinsville. 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Matt Mason's going to be there. 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Here's Downstairs.

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0: That is Weezer and Records. You're listening to The Morning Mass. It is Marty here at 95X. And Lil Z's going to be here coming up just after 8 this morning. Also coming up at 8:40 this morning, Joe Stanley comes in for Legal Tuesday, brought to you by the Stanley Law Office. So any questions for Joe, feel free to hit me up on the Morning Mass text line at 315-629-9570. We'll just ask the question anonymously. You won't mention your name. And Joe answers the best in, answers the question to the best of his ability to do that. So Legal Tuesday coming up at 8:40 this morning. We also have tickets to go to Watkins Glen for the 6 hours of the Glen. It's coming up on Sunday, June 28th. Pair tickets, and you can go to theglen.com. It's the sailing 6 hours of the Glen, one of the favorites here in New York State. All right, right now we're going to share the positive on the Morning Mass.
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0: We'd like to team up with the Syracuse City School District to share the positive. Mark your calendars for a few big events in June. The Syracuse City School District hosting a community resource fair. This one's coming up on Tuesday, June 16th at Syracuse ITC on East Adams Street. The event is going to take place from 5 till 7 p.m. It's going to include a variety of vendors who provide free and helpful resources. It includes information about summer school and universal pre-K. So don't miss the community resource fair coming up on June 16th at Syracuse ITC on East Adams Street. I'll share the positive of good things happening in the Syracuse City School District. A baby coyote in Arizona was found covered in hundreds of cactus pines. You know, get the cactus out there in Arizona from head to tail, right? And it's now recovering. And it took wildlife rescuers more than 2 hours to carefully remove these spines. This is the vet tech, Berkeley of Southwest Wild Conservation Center. Talking about the whole thing and how it went down.
3: We have a coyote pup that is covered in cholla cactuses. These cactuses are super gnarly and they have barbed spines and they stick to your skin like crazy. So this guy definitely needs some help.
4: When you pull, you can see that these spines are barbed, how it pulls the skin like that, and they don't come out smooth like just a normal thorn. That's what's so bad about these cholla cactuses is they have so much resistance before they actually come out.
3: First roadblock down to his rehabilitation process, one step closer to being released back into the wild.
0: And by the way, an update, the baby coyote's doing much better. I was just looking at pictures of that. Yikes, it looks like it hurts. An endangered California condor made history after flying into Oregon for the first time in 122 years. The bird, who's called Condor B9, traveled about 380 miles over 4 days before returning to its home in Northern California. Wildlife experts say the journey shows that they're beginning to expand their range again after decades of recovering programs. The condors were near extinction, so conservationists, right, are feeling hopeful of the progress. And a new study found that a personalized cancer vaccine combined with a reduced risk of melanoma returning by 49% over 5 years. Patients who received the combination treatment had significantly higher cancer-free survival rates compared to those who received the standard therapy alone. Now, researchers say the results are promising and could lead to similar treatments for other hard-to-target cancers. And that is sharing the positive on the Morning Mass.
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0: From the right now traffic center, a little bit slow right now, 690, 81 Swift, 81 South through downtown Syracuse, a little bit slow, 81 North coming back in, a little bit slow, got all that construction going on, so I'm going to get more congested as the day goes on. See anything else, drop me a text, let me know about it, 315-629-9570.
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Syracuse's only alternative, 95X, home to the Morning Mass. It's Marty. Lil Z's coming in just after 8, but we got a special guest joining us after this song in the studio. Nice event coming up, and they're doing it right now. And it's the Food Bank of Central New York teaming up with Wegmans. We've got Lynn from the Food Bank, Evelyn from Wegmans. They're going to be joining us after Turnstile. This one's called Look Out For Me on 95X.

0: That is Turnstile. Look out for me. It's the Morning Mass. It is Marty here on 95X. And we've got our friends in here. We've got Lynn High from the Food Bank of Central New York and Evelyn from Wegmans. And exciting stuff going on because Wegmans hosting their annual Fill the Bus campaign. It's going on right now. So good morning, both of you ladies. Thank you so much for coming in this morning.
1: Good morning.
2: Right. Thanks for having us.
0: We're going to start with you, Lynn.
1: Sure.
0: Food Bank of Central New York. And so many different events. I don't know how you all keep track of everything that's going on.
1: We're very fortunate. A lot of people want to help us raise money to get food out into the community. One of the biggest ones is, of course, Wegmans.
0: Yes.
1: But we're very fortunate that people come to us with these fantastic ideas to help us continue our work.
0: Oh, Evelyn, we're going to shift gears over to you. And thank you, Evelyn, for always coming in. It's always so fun to chat with you. And my favorite time of the year to go to Wegmans because so many cool summer things going on, right? You go through the meat department. They got all the like skewers and stuff that you can grill. So I love Wegmans all year round. But now is my favorite time to go to Wegmans because you guys always come up with like awesome things.
3: So, we do. Yeah. And that's part of what we do. We want to make it easy for you. So
0: awesome.
3: You're right. You can come in every department. Produce. They got some great produce items.
1: The cherries are delicious.
3: We're having a watermelon campaign and just, you know, seafood, everything. We love it. We want to make it easy for you, Marty.
0: You're killing me with that strawberry shortcake you got over
3: there. Oh, my gosh. That is the best. I have to say.
1: I sampled it this past weekend. It was so good.
3: That is the best. I mean, that's almost like me and my husband. We love that. It's the treat. Babe, I bought a slice of strawberry shortcake. We're gonna share it tonight, but it's so awesome. It's great.
0: It's killing me because I'm trying to, you know, go the other way, but you know what, you got to treat yourself.
3: But it's light. It's a light dessert. And it's fruit. Can't go wrong.
0: Absolutely.
3: Everything in moderation, right?
0: Mm-hmm. Well, tell us what's going on, because I know you're hosting your annual Fill the Bus campaign until June 17th, so please tell us all about that.
3: Yes, Fill the Bus, really the thrust of the campaign is to make sure that our young children have food during the summer. That's really what it is. It's asking our customers to help support us, making sure that, you know, during the summertime, a lot of children, they don't have food. During the school year, they rely on school lunches and things like that. But in the summertime, sometimes there's a little slack. So really, we partner with the food bank to really make sure that customers can give, make a donation to support this campaign. Any proceeds will be given to the food bank, and then they'll be able to purchase food to provide for our summer youth.
0: You know, that's so sad that you have to think about that, but it's true, right? I mean, a lot of kids get excited, obviously, for the summer break and whatnot, but when you're not in school and you're relying on that food, right? And then when you're in the summer, so a lot of people struggle that time of the year.
1: Yeah, and I mean, most parents are already struggling already to put food on the table. And then when you take away those free breakfast and lunches that children are receiving at school, that's 10 meals per child. And if you have multiple children, I mean, really, what's that doing to your budget? And that's where the food bank comes in. You know, we're making sure that, of course, our pantry partners and all 11 of our counties, you know, have food available. But we sponsor several what's called summer food service sites where we will actually, you know, so it's sites that children are gathering for summer programming, and we will make sure that they have breakfast and lunch, or if it's just a lunchtime program, we're making sure that they have lunch, and we're looking at the nutritional content of the food so that they are getting, we know they're getting at least one, hopefully two nutritious meals from the food bank before they're leaving that program.
0: There's so many amazing donors and donations that help out the Food Bank of Central New York. We're just talking about that off the air.
1: Yes.
0: You know, some amazing donors, but Wegmans is just, I mean, they always go above and beyond. So to do this campaign to help these kids out, it's fantastic. And this is very important for the Food Bank of Central New York.
1: It is. You know, it brings in an influx of funds to help us, you know, fund that summer food service program. When people typically aren't really thinking about donating, you know, you get that big rush of donations during the holiday time, which is wonderful. And it lasts. But, you know, there are, in theory, even more people hungry during the summer because there's no school meals.
0: Yeah.
1: So this is a great campaign to raise money, a really easy way to make that donation right at the register. But then Wegmans is always helping raise awareness about food insecurity in our community, and we're so thankful for their partnership throughout the year.
0: This is Lynn High from the Food Bank in Central New York. We have Evelyn here from Wegmans. So with all that said, Evelyn, how can people help out? People listening right now, I mean, listen, we know things are tough, right? The cost of everything is going up. I mean, look how much it's costing people to put gas in your gas tank and that type of stuff. So how could people get involved and help out and help Wegmans, you know, help fill this bus and this whole campaign?
3: people can get involved by at checkout. They have the ability to make a donation. And you're right, Marty. People are trying to make ends meet. And that's why this campaign provides so much flexibility. You can give $2, $3, $5, any amount. You can round up your gift to give. And it's really just a way to support. And every dollar makes an impact. So we're just asking customers just to come in when you're shopping. Just add a couple dollars to your bill. It's a 2-week campaign. So we're really trying to come in and do it strong. Our goal is to raise, if we can raise $50,000,
1: that'd be amazing.
3: I'd be able to sleep at night.
0: That's awesome.
3: You know, just to really come in and support, because it is important. And you're right, Marty. We take things for granted, and recognizing that there may be some young people who may not have food to eat. We want to make sure that that does not happen in our community. So this is Wegmans' way of supporting the food bank, supporting our community so that people can have the basic necessity of having food.
0: Well, thank you very much to Wegmans for doing that. And there's one commercial that airs on this station and other stations too that's run by the Food Bank of Central New York. And when Evelyn just said that, it reminded me when you had the commercial going and it says, you know, what are we going to do for food that night?
3: Right.
0: You hear a kid saying that.
3: That's
0: boy,
3: right.
0: That hits hard.
1: And it's true. Unfortunately, there's 1 in 5 children in our community are food insecure. They don't know where their next meal is coming from. They don't have adequate food supplies. So, I mean, you know these children, unfortunately. They may go to school with your children. It might be a relative. It might be a friend. And they're saying that. They're looking in the refrigerator, and it's empty. And they're saying that.
0: Yeah, it's sad. Really sad. Well, you can help out. Stop by Wegmans. Go get that strawberry shortcake. You're going to thank me later or curse me out later. I don't know which, but it's really good. My hometown, Wegmans, is the one in Fairmount.
1: Yes. And Fairmount is the best.
0: You guys just added all those new checkers,
3: yes,
0: self-checkout. Those things, they're awesome.
3: They are awesome. And our customers love it. It makes it easy. You can come in. And the thing is that we offer, if you want to check out on your own, if you want to go through the line and have that one-on-one service with the cashier, it's whatever you want. But yes, we love that.
1: Even better are the carts. That you can scan and bag it yourself. I'm very particular how I want my things bagged, and I'm like, I can do this myself. I love the cart.
3: We want to make your life easy.
0: Listen, we're so blessed to have Wegmans around here, because, I mean, I've been to other places and grocery stores, and, I mean, they just don't cut it. You know, Wegmans is always, like, setting the bar top notch. They always do. And you guys do a fantastic job. But on top of that is an organization to give back to the nonprofit organizations. And it's not just the Food Bank of Central New York. I mean, every time I go and I emcee a walk or a run donated by Wegmans, this and that. So you guys do a lot of great stuff.
3: Thank you, Marty. It's our mission. You know, we care about our community. We want to make a difference. It's very important to us to do that. It's not just words. We want it to be seen in action as well. So, again, we're here to support. We want to make sure we're helping everyone in our community. Of course, food is our number one priority, making sure that we're supporting. But we thank both of you for your support, Marty. You're always very helpful to us, trying to get the word out, encouraging our customers to support. Of course, the Food Bank is always our partner. But, again, my last thing I'm going to say is, that strawberry shortcake has both of your names on it.
0: Oh, boy. Now I got to get one. Just thinking about it.
1: You know what I got to say? I had to go to Wegmans last night to get rolls. We had burgers. My husband grilled. And I went in and I ended up spending like $40. But then I was
3: for rolls, right?
1: For rolls. And then I spent $45 because I donated to fill the bus.
3: Exactly.
1: And
3: right.
1: I was just
0: awesome.
1: Like, I came in for rolls.
3: But for the record, let's say rolls and, because I don't want people thinking that our rolls cost $45. It was rolls and other stuff.
1: You know,
3: that
1: I
3: just
1: got my little bag and I'm just walking going, oh, I need that. Oh, that looks good.
0: Listen, I don't care if that strawberry shortcake costs $45.
1: And I did not get the strawberry shortcake, but I did think about it.
0: I just love it because, like, you'd go there this time of the year. It's grilling season.
3: Yeah.
0: And they know, like, they just read your mind because they turn on and they got, like, everything you want to grill right there is easy. Like you said, it's like,
3: yes.
0: Because who wants to, you know, work all day, do whatever all day, and
3: exactly.
0: then go home, have to cut up all that stuff?
3: Right.
0: It's already there.
3: Make it easy.
0: And
3: Make it easy.
0: Yeah. So you guys do a fantastic job.
3: Thank you, Marty.
0: We appreciate giving back to the Food Bank of Central New York. And Lynn, goes without saying, all the hard work and the dedication that you and your staff have, you and Heidi and the whole crew over there. I mean,
1: the
0: you guys always go
1: wonderful.
0: Above and beyond.
1: Yeah. The team is wonderful at the Food Bank. They're so dedicated. I just have the luxury of being the person that you hear on the radio, but you should meet the team. They're fantastic.
0: Yeah,
3: they
0: Yeah,
3: agreed.
0: No, they're fantastic.
3: So. They work hard.
0: Yes. Ladies, keep up the good work. We appreciate both of you very much for coming in. Go to Wegmans, support, make that donation, and help Wegmans. They're hosting their annual Fill the Bus campaign up until June 17th. Thank you so much, ladies.
3: Thanks, Marty.
0: Enjoy this beautiful day today,
3: because yes,
0: it's
3: going to
0: be a gorgeous one. All right, let's go to the roast.
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0: From the right now traffic center, so we're starting to see the slowdowns, obviously that construction going on, 81 South all the way through downtown Syracuse, so 690 East meeting up with 81 South. Once you jump on 81 South all the way through downtown by the university, slow. Also coming the other way in, back in too, they got construction going on, 81 Northbound coming back into the city as well. Construction going on Route 5 out near Township 5. I know they got it down to one lane coming back towards Syracuse as they're doing a repaving project there. See you in the L, drop me a text, 315-629-9570.
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the Killers. You're listening to Marty here at 95X in the Morning Mass. Up for grabs right now. Got a pair of tickets to go to Watkins Glen, 6 hours of the Glen on June 28th. 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We'll get you hooked up to go to Watkins at Glen. Right now it's the 1975 and somebody else.

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0: It is Group Love called Tongue Tied rolling into the 8 o'clock hour. That means Lil Z's rolling into the Morning Mess studio. Good morning, Z. How are you?
1: I'm good. How are you?
0: Hope you got some comfy clothes on today because it's going to be hot.
1: Yeah, I'm ready.
0: Temperature's pushing 90. It's a beautiful night, though, to go hang out next to water. And this is what we could do tonight. Paper Mill Island in Baldwinsville is the place to be. It's the Island Takeover brought to you by Davidson Ford of Clay. And tonight, our first national recording act, Almost Monday, is going to be on stage. And Poetry for Boys, which stopped by the radio station yesterday, that group, they're going to be there too.
1: It's going to be awesome. I can't wait. And I'm so grateful the weather's going to be as nice as it will be.
0: It's going to be awesome. So, all right, when we come back, we're going to talk about, do you have a top workout song?
1: Ooh.
0: I don't work out a lot, but when I did sometimes go to the gym, there's certain music. But here's the thing, is some people have like maybe a weird or embarrassing song they like to exercise to. So that's kind of what I'm trying to get at.
1: If it gets you hype, you should.
0: Because it came out, there's a new survey that was done by Solitaire Bliss, and they ranked the songs beats per minute of what songs people work out to. And some of the songs are surprising. But do you have a certain genre of music? I mean, do you like some heavy headbanging stuff? Do you like the more upbeat dance stuff?
1: Are you asking
0: people
1: me
0: work
1: now?
0: Out the country in general. I'm asking everybody.
1: Okay.
0: So reach out on the Morning Mess text line at 315-629-9570. Direct line of the studio, 315-421-9595. Do you have an embarrassing workout song that you don't want anyone else to know about? That's what I like. I mean, I don't work out a lot, but...
1: Okay, you want me to say it now?
0: Well, let's play a song.
1: Okay, I just knew we were coming back.
0: I mean, maybe it's Noah Kahan. I don't know. Here's The Great Divide.
2: I can't.

0: Noah Kahan, The Great Divide on 95X, home to the morning mess. It's Marty and Lil Z. And before you came in, we had a good friend, Lynn High from the Food Bank of Central New York, and our good friend Evelyn from Wegmans. And we're talking about the, you know, filling the bus and helping kids out. And his campaign goes until June 17th. So when you go to Wegmans at checkout, you can just make the donation right there and help feed kids this summer that are in need, which is fantastic. But they, on their way out, they informed me that both those two ladies, Lynn High from the Food Bank of Central New York and Evelyn Ingram from Wegmans, are going to be bagging groceries at the Fairmount location this Friday between 2 and 4 p.m.
1: Oh, that's cool. That'll be fun.
0: So they're
1: going
0: to be there helping out, and it's for a great cause to help out the Food Bank of Central New York. So when you're cashing out at Wegmans, make sure you hit that donation if you can. A dollar or two goes a long way. Mm-hmm. Evelyn from Wegmans said they wanted to hit $50,000.
1: Wow.
0: Yeah.
1: They're like celebrity cashiers or baggers at this point.
0: Then I had to scold Evelyn a little bit because I said, that strawberry shortcake you guys have in there is
1: deadly. Which one you're talking about.
0: Oh, my gosh.
1: I have a cousin who that's her favorite. So
0: oh, my gosh.
1: It's unreal.
0: It's so good. Like, so good.
1: It's small enough, too, where you don't have to feel too much shame.
0: It's so good. And then you got to buy two of them bad birds.
1: Yeah.
0: All right, thanks for holding. So what is your workout song?
2: Alice in Chains, Man in the Box.
0: Okay.
2: Oh, my God. It is so crazy. And then I like Pussycat Dolls.
0: Pussycat?
2: Don't you wish that you were, like, hot like me?
1: Oh, yeah.
2: It's the first one on their CD, actually.
0: So Alice in Chains and Pussycat Dolls. Okay, that's a...
1: two totally different genres.
0: It's like mixing hot and cold water.
1: Yep.
0: So we're talking about top workout songs. They did a survey.
1: See, I like the Alice in Chains because it goes hard. So you're like, all right, let's go. And Pussycat Dolls, you're like, I got to look hot.
0: Well, this is why I'm asking that question. Because does it depend on the genre of music that you like? Or is your genre of music when you're working out completely different than what you prefer to listen to on a regular basis? You know what I mean?
1: I haven't been in the gym in a couple of months, but when I did go, I was listening to a podcast about hiking the Adirondack 46er. So I was thinking,
0: are you out of your skull?
1: This will hype me up to go hike the 46er. Now, I haven't made it back to the gym, but also when I waitress, Space Jam is my favorite song to sing because it just gets me
0: gets you amped up.
1: Out of stress and just let's go.
0: All right, Morning Mess text line is 315-629-9570. Direct line in the studio, 315-421-9595. Your top workout song. According to a new survey from Solitaire Bliss, they rank the song artist beats per minute like Riot by 3 Days Grace.
1: Oh,
0: that
1: good
0: rocks
1: one.
0: 197 beats per minute.
1: Let's start a riot.
0: You know? But some people like other genres of music. I mean, some people like the high energy, like, you know, the
1: what about
0: dance stuff?
1: Sandstorm, is that what it's called?
0: Oh, that one picks up. That's good.
1: Dun, dun, dun.
0: How about Bulls on Parade, Rage Against the Machine?
1: Okay. Yeah, see, it sounds like people really prefer more of the harder stuff.
0: 95X, what about you? Favorite workout song?
3: Honestly, I grew up, you could say my family's extremely Southern. So bluegrass. I was super embarrassed when my parents would drop me off to school, like blaring the bluegrass and the banjo. But I definitely get down on it now in my workout playlist. But I'll never tell my parents that.
1: Really?
3: So the banjo is just a crazy instrument in general, but it just activates your hillbilly bone, is what we always said growing up, and that's what it does when you're exercising as well.
0: The banjo activates your hillbilly bone. Okay.
1: I don't know that I would feel the same about that type of music.
0: And this is why I'm doing this, because people enjoy different things.
1: Right.
0: You know what I mean? So banjo music, a little bluegrass to work out to.
1: If you were to go back to that Planet Fitness membership that you still have and don't use, what kind of music do you
0: Thanks
1: think?
0: Thanks for reminding me of that.
1: I'm sorry, but you bring it up quite often.
0: They actually play a lot of alternative stuff that we're playing here, believe it or not. You know,
1: at Planet Fitness?
0: At Planet Fitness.
1: They do at the Crunch Gym in Cicero, too. A lot of stuff we play here.
0: They play like a lot of, you know, so. But then they mix in a little bit. I think it's a little bit of both. So they play some of the alternative stuff. And then they also play more upbeat dance stuff.
1: Yeah,
0: as
1: some EDM like club stuff.
0: Yes, exactly. I'm just playing some banjos right now because I'm just trying to figure out how you can work out to this. But I'm not going to judge.
1: Maybe.
0: You know? I mean, I think it, you know, probably picks up. Or maybe a little polka music, too, like a beer barrel polka type thing. That can get you up and moving a little bit. Yeah.
1: What about some bagpipes? When they come in every year, it's like, I'm awake now.
0: But can you work out to that? Oh, here we go. Near, near, near, near. See, I could walk to that.
1: Near, near, near, near, near. Yeah, but walk? We're talking about running. We're talking about lifting.
0: I think this kicks in, if I'm not mistaken. Hang on, let me go for... I think this kicks in.
1: Does it?

0: No, not on South Salina Street.
1: Get that workout in.
0: All right, I give that lady credit. Now I understand what she's saying because it did pick up a little bit. So you
1: start out.
0: See, banjo music might be good because you can start out on the stair climber nice and slow, and then there. And then it picks up. Right?
1: Sure.
0: Then you get faster as you go.
1: I don't know how I feel about that one.
0: Text line 315-629-9570. Disgruntled Charlie says, Best of You by Foo Fighters. Best
1: Ooh.
0: Running song ever.
1: Good one. Okay.
0: All right. I like It's All About Time by Dagoba to finish my workout. Happy Tuesday. Looks like a good day. It is a good day, Psycho Joe. That's not really bluegrass. Play some string cheese incident.
1: Yep, I've seen them.
0: All right, hang on, let me pull
1: I
0: that
1: I think they
0: one.
1: Opened for, was it My Band Andy Frasco or Pigeons? I don't remember. They're at the Westcott, I think, not long ago.
0: String cheese?
1: Yeah. Again,
0: string
1: not for me,
0: incident.
1: But.
0: All right. Let's see. What song should I go with the string cheese incident?
1: Oh, there's
0: like all the live performances. Sirens?
1: Let's see if I have anything like...
0: Is this a song? Sirens? Yeah, let me skip this ad here. All right, so what's your favorite workout song?
1: So do you have a genre you think that would hype you up?
0: I mean, I listen to whatever's on at Planet Fitness when I do go.
1: Okay, so you don't have any...
2: Sirens are calling for someone, they're on the way.
0: This is the string cheese incident.
1: Yep, I have this one liked.
2: House is it gonna be?
0: Is this bluegrass? You said it bluegrass?
1: Yeah, they're all like banjo.
0: Okay, now here. I mean, who can work out to this? So I fall asleep on the damn treadmill.
1: That's why they take over festivals and stuff.
0: Now I can see that
1: everyone's on drugs.
0: Festival music. They're gonna be at Sharky's very soon. Oh, there you go. String cheese. Gonna be at Sharky's very soon. All right, text line 315.
1: Oh, I'm thinking of string dusters. I'm sorry.
0: I get the wrong one.
1: Yeah.
0: Okay.
1: No, that's right. That's right.
0: All right. Text line 315-629-9570. Just a simple question for you. What do you like to work out to? You have something that you've, you know, other people are like, how do you work out to that? Like you're embarrassed about that type of thing, you know? Anyway, you can hit it up. Text line 315-629-9570. We're going to find out what's trending. Also coming up, Mr. Joe Stanley's going to be here. It's Legal Tuesday, brought to you by the Stanley Law Office. We got that coming up this morning. And this hour, we've got your chance to go see Mumford and Sons. They're coming to Syracuse, and they're going to be here June 18th at the Empower Federation Amphitheater at Lakeview. By the way, if you win these tickets, you qualify for the grand prize, upgraded tickets to The Pit.
1: Yeah, this is next week, so there's not many tickets left.
0: And this Friday, if you can win these tickets... You have a chance to upgrade for the grand prize to pit seats. So it's all coming up at 95X.
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0: From the Right Now Traffic Center, 690 West. Approaching Teal Avenue, slowdowns between Midler and Teal. Got that construction going on. Right lane blocked, too, because there's an accident. Also reports of an accident in that area as well, right at Midler Avenue. So really backed up right now. 690 West coming in through downtown. 81 South leaving downtown Syracuse. Also a little bit slow. So anything else, drop us a text. 315-629-9570.
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0: That is somber. Back to Friends. You're listening to the Morning Mass. It's Marty and Lil Z here at 95X. Mr. Joe Stanley just walked into the studio. We got Legal Tuesday coming up in a few more minutes, but Joe likes to come in and hang out. He can't get enough of the Morning Mass. So good morning, Joe Stanley. How are you today?
1: I'm fine.
0: We were just talking before we do what's trending, how people listen to different genres of music when they're working out. So Joe Stanley's in tip-top shape.
2: Yes, I would
0: agree.
2: I know
0: he works out and stuff. Do you have a certain song or a style of music? Because I know that you're very broad when it comes to your taste in music. Right? You like a lot of different things. What's Joe Stanley's workout song? Do you have a special song that you just like have to play or a certain genre of music?
1: No, I just change stations to listen to whatever is on.
0: Okay.
1: So I have music on when I work out, but it's just... Whatever I'm in the mood for. So
0: we had everything from Alice in Chains. Now, one lady listens to Alice in Chains to the Pussycat Dolls, which is like hot and cold water when it comes to different genres of music. And someone else said bluegrass.
1: Okay.
0: So we're listening like a banjo type thing. So yeah. We listen and we can understand because it starts out a little bit slow and as your workout goes. Yeah.
2: It builds up.
0: Hey, we thought that was kind of interesting. All right, we're going to find out what's trending right now in the Morning Mass.
3: What are you talking about?
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6: 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It's what's trending now on the Morning Mass.
0: What's trending on the Morning Mass? 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
2: They'll hook you up.
0: And they'll definitely take good care of you. All right, Tom Brady. He's ready to launch a new coconut water brand. What do you think it's called?
2: What is that?
0: Good Nut.
2: What?
0: It's called Good Nut.
2: What?
0: By Tom Brady.
2: What do you mean?
0: It's made with like a Vietnamese coconut, and then the drink costs $3.29 per can. So, you know, Tom Brady's like on this, he's super healthy.
2: Yes. He's real strict.
0: Anything that he puts inside of his body. So he's got, you know, a Good Nut coconut water brand that is coming out.
2: Well, that'll be cool.
0: Because he doesn't have enough money. So.
2: Yeah, I was going to say we're out here supporting him, but whatever.
0: Wendy's is launching a Minions Frosty. And they've got my attention on this one.
2: Is it yellow?
0: Banana Swirled Frosty is going to be available for a limited time in restaurants starting on June 15th at participating Wendy's.
2: Your fave is that banana cream pie.
0: I love anything banana.
2: Mm-hmm.
0: I had Evelyn in here earlier from Wegmans, and I had to like kind of curse her out a little bit because, you know, I walked down and I saw a strawberry shortcake, and that thing's phenomenal. But then the banana pudding at Wegmans, forget about it.
2: Forget about it.
0: Are you a banana lover, Joe Stanley?
1: Well, banana bread is one of my favorite things. My mother used to make homemade banana bread, and it was her own recipe, which she never wrote down.
0: No, she never gave it.
2: That ain't right.
0: My grandmother had the best banana cream pie, and my mom, God rest her soul, tried to always make it, and it just wasn't the same. I don't know. Yeah. I think grandma was lying to her daughter.
2: She probably didn't want anyone else to get the top
0: secret. Yeah, I think my grandma was lying to my mom because I think she missed some ingredients or something. It just was never the same. Campbell's has teamed up with Buffalo Wild Wings for a new soup called Campbell's Chunky Buffalo Wild Wings Parmesan Garlic Chicken Noodle Soup.
2: What?
0: Can they come up with a? Is that even going to fit on the can?
2: I've been seeing one at Aldi lately. It's pizza soup, and nobody's buying it.
0: Well, so, I wonder why.
2: I don't know, Stanley,
0: would you try pizza soup?
1: If I was going to try soup, why not? I mean, what's the difference?
2: It's in this weird soft pack and not a can. I don't know. We'll see.
0: Joe Stanley, would you try Campbell's Chunky Buffalo Wild Wing Parmesan Garlic Chicken Noodle
2: Soup?
0: That
2: might actually be good.
0: It does sound kind of good.
1: Just why not?
0: To say.
1: How bad can it be?
2: All right, so we'll whip you up a Twinkie with a hot dog right now, too, and see what you think.
0: All right, coming up, Lysol. They have declared July 5th Address the Mess Day.
2: What?
0: Is that like addressed to us?
2: Yo.
0: Address the Mess Day coming up on July 5th to tackle the cleanup of post-Independence Day celebrations. That's what Lysol is going to call July 5th. Address the Mess Day.
2: We'll take it.
0: Yeah. U.S. Postal Service planning to issue 10 Barbie stamps featuring Barbie in 10 different careers. The Forever stamps come in panes of 10, and the stamps are going to debut on July 11th. So they've been coming out with a lot of different new stamps.
2: Yeah, which I had the, what's her name? Betty White, rest in peace.
0: Yeah. And NBA Finals tickets are selling for up to $1 million. Of course, Game 3 was last night in Madison Square Garden. The Spurs out-edged the Knicks 114-111. Now the Knicks have a 2-1 lead, but they're going for up to $1 million.
2: Oh my God.
0: To buy a ticket to go to the NBA Finals.
2: Seems like everyone's out there excited to get in and get hyped.
0: Yeah. And that's what's trending on the Morning Mash. Joe Stanley's here. Legal Tuesday brought to you by the Stanley Law Office. We got some great questions lined up for Joe. We're going to do it next on 95X.
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0: From the right now traffic center, we're seeing some major backups. 481 northbound Kirkville Road. Accident, right lane is blocked and it's bright red on my map. So try to avoid 81 northbound. If you're in that area, before we get on 481 north, avoid it. Got an accident, plus there's construction going on up there. Also bright red, 690 west approaching Midler and Teal Avenue. I know there was an accident there that was blocking the right lane as well. 690 plus, they got all that construction going on. See you in the Elch. Drop us a text, 315-629-9570.
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0: It is all-time low monsters. You're listening to The Morning Mass. It's Marty and Lil Z and Mr. Joe Stanley, because it's Legal Tuesday, brought to you by the Stanley Law Office. And Joe Stanley comes in every Tuesday and is brought to you by the Stanley Law Office. And Joe, we're talking about like old recipes and stuff like that, and you just mentioned on the air the banana bread that your mom used to make, right?
1: Yes.
0: And you said that you snuck and saw one of the ingredients one time of what was put into it, but your mom never wrote the recipes down. And my grandmother was the same way. She never wrote recipes down. They just knew it.
1: Yep.
0: You know? So I asked Joe the question. I said, was your dad a lawyer? And he said, no. And I said, was anyone in your family a lawyer? And Joe Stanley says, no. So how did you get into the field? Because I love when people know about Joe Stanley. Like, what made you want to do what you do today, Joe Stanley?
1: It's kind of an accident, really.
0: Really?
1: Yeah.
0: Sometimes that's the best story.
1: I was telling Z I was going to go to get my PhD, and actually I had gotten into several places, and it was during the last Great Recession, or Great Depression, depending on what you mean. There was a lot of how many we've had. And I took the LSAT, which is the test to get into law school, and I did very well, and I said, well, the heck, I'll apply for that, too. It seems interesting. I thought I wanted to be an environmental lawyer because I had a master's in ecology, and I thought, oh, that would be interesting. And I went to law school, and this is how I ended up.
0: How did you get so smart, Joe Stanley? Did you, like, study, like, do a lot of reading and stuff like that? Because, I mean, that's what he's talking about. That stuff's not,
2: resume is super impressive. Yeah. A master in ecology? Come on.
1: Well, I've been fortunate enough to be able to. I think I remember what I hear very well. So I would always go to class, and it would help me because I would remember almost verbatim what the teachers would say. So it was very helpful in when you would study. So you could remember everything without having to write it down.
0: That's awesome. I just love to hear stories.
2: I know.
0: And now he's doing this and he's helping so many people
2: everyone
0: out.
2: Everyone knows him.
0: And he got into it it just happened.
2: When we do Cup of Joe, they're like, we know you.
0: Exactly. Well, you're injured, a serious injury. You need to make that important decision. You're going to settle for some, and you want the smart people, because we just found out Joe's very smart and his crew.
2: We knew.
0: To get the maximum, Stanley Law, the maximum award people. And we thank Morning Mass Nation, too, because we've been doing this a long time.
2: Mm-hmm.
0: I'm not sure, like 10, 11, 12 years now. And the questions still come in. Great questions.
2: Yes.
0: And again, you've helped so much, so many of our Morning Masters, Joe, with so many great questions that come in. So thank you for doing this for so many years.
1: And I thank the listeners, too. And thanks for putting the faith in us. And we thank you for your participation.
0: Absolutely. And by the way, if you have any other stuff that you don't want to mention on the air, maybe deeper stuff or questions for Joe, always reach out to the Stanley Law Office. And you never know. You might be able to
2: help
0: you
2: help.
0: Out with what you got going on. So, Joe, I've been working third shift for over a year, and I earn $23 an hour, which includes a $3 shift differential. Recently, I injured my back at work, and my doctor put me on light duty, so now I'm working first shift at $20 an hour without the shift differential. Does workers' compensation need to make up the difference for the shift differential?

0: had to smile for a picture at the post office to get her new travel book. I called my ex immediately to figure out what was going on. He brushed it off, said he is just preparing for a summer trip to visit his relatives overseas. To get a passport for a minor under 16, both parents need to apply in person, or one needs a specific consent form from the absent parent. I never signed anything. So apparently he forged my signature and got a shady notary to stamp the official documents. What are my exact legal options right now? Can I contact the State Department to freeze the passport? I mean, I'm obviously not trying to let my ex take my kid out of the country without my consent.
1: Okay, well, I first when it started, did you have a serious conversation with him saying, you know what he did, and he can't do it?
0: Yeah.
1: Okay, I don't know if you had that. Because all of the other, I mean, first of all, that's a crime. That's a federal crime.
2: Yeah, I was thinking the same thing.
1: So if you're going to report him for that, that's a real serious undertaking, forging documents to get a federal passport. So if you think that's what happened.
0: Well, these kids are smart. They'll say things that they, you know.
1: Oh, right. And if you think that's what happened, I guess you could try doing it if there's a still support order, a family court order, a procedure. You can try to hire a lawyer and get an emergency prohibition there, or I would talk to that lawyer and see how whether they think you should report, you know, this process that's taking place. If you don't, clearly, if she has a passport and you have to have both parents agree to get the passport, then something did not go
0: something
1: correctly.
0: Sketchy. Yes. Yeah.
2: Yeah, wow. That's, I mean, that's a, yeah.
0: That ain't cool.
2: That's a deep question.
1: It's not a very, you know, if he's going to that extent, that's what would make me concerned. You need to take some action and hire a lawyer.
0: Yeah, like, what are they doing? Planning to stay there?
1: Yeah. I mean, well, if he's forging documents, what would he do next?
0: Right.
2: Yeah. Yeah. Joe Stanley from the Stanley Law. Oh, you make the right decision. We work together. All of us are smarter than any one of us. 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
2: Happy birthday to Lil Z again on June 23rd. She's taking another day off, so it's assuming her birthday, because when she takes off, you
0: it's
2: know, she's usually
0: my
2: for
0: birthday.
2: Her
0: birthday.
1: She's always off.
2: So that's why we picked to do Cup of Joe the day that she's off, because we don't want her there.
0: Wow,
2: for that one. She's
0: going to
1: get lost anyways.
2: Oh. She'd be
0: that's
2: late.
0: True. I'll be 2 minutes
2: You mean she'd be late?
0: Late. What
2: she has
0: time?
2: Been late since that day.
1: No, she has not.
0: You know,
1: we,
0: they
1: we
0: give
1: just
0: us,
1: harass her.
0: They
1: no,
0: give us vacation
1: she's
0: here.
1: She's always on time. She's always on time.
2: There's no days off in broadcasting.
0: I'll never take a vacation day again.
2: There's no days off in the legal world either. Come on. Working 365.
0: Yeah,
2: right?
0: Yeah.
2: So anyway, Cup of Joe brought to you by the Stanley Law Office. It's happening on June 23rd at the Dunkin' in Manlius. And we're going to be out there hanging out. And we hand out $5 Dunkin' cards and get yourself a cup of Joe, a cup of coffee, courtesy of the Stanley Law Office. We're going to do that again June 23rd. Put it in your calendar. We're going to be there at 10:30 a.m. And you can stop by the Manlius Dunkin'.
0: Free coffee and free food is my fave.
2: You can get that, right? And get
0: yep.
2: you hooked up. So, Joe, always giving back to the community. Thank you so much. We greatly appreciate you.
1: My pleasure, Marty.
2: All right. Joe Stanley, he'll be back next Tuesday here on 95X.
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2: What we don't love is traffic, though. A little congested around Syracuse right now, especially when you got an accident. That's exactly what's going on. There's an accident, and it's slowing things down. 481 northbound Kirkville Road, which is exit 5. It looks a little bit better, but still pretty congested. Also, 690 west. 690 west, an accident in the right lane, plus the construction on top of that. So some significant slowdowns on 690 west this morning as well. See you in the house. Drop us a text, 315-629-9570.
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0: Music Leon, you somebody, some morning mass. It's Marty and Lil Z, and we got our friend Dr. Michael Grossman in the studio. We're going to chat with him next.
1: We always look forward to this.
0: And he brought a patient, and wait until you hear this story.
1: I'm done.
0: It's awesome. I love it. Syracuse Straight Smiles. We're going to talk to Dr. Michael Grossman after Turnstile. Never enough.

0: Group is called Turnstile. Song is called Never Enough. Alternative music for you here on 95X, home to the Morning Mass. It is Marty and Lil Z. And we got our good friend, Mr. Dr. Michael Grossman, in the building once again. And listen, we got to make it official, right? Because he does his jam sessions on the side. Yeah. So we always like to open up this segment when he comes in once a month to a little Dr. Michael Grossman song. So what are we playing today?
1: So today is inspired by the ride at Epcot called Guardians of the Galaxy,
0: okay,
1: which is a super fun ride. They pick a handful of songs, and we were all hoping for this one song, and it came on, and it's been in my head ever since. So.
0: All right. Go ahead, Z. Oh, wow. Okay. Now, did you recently go to Disney?
1: Yeah, a few weeks ago, Memorial Day.
0: All right.
2: I love when people remake this one.
0: I love it. It's a great song.
1: I was thinking like Weezer doing Toto.
2: Yes. My favorite artist, Lorde, does this too. Is this you singing?
1: Yeah.
2: See, you are good at singing.
1: I'm getting better.
0: Wow.
2: No, you were always good.
0: So not only can he fix teeth and do all that fantastic stuff, he does jam sessions on the side and performs, and he sounds great.
2: The Dennis Band needs to be out more and more.
0: Wants to rule the world.
1: Also a good inspirational song for our guest today.
0: Absolutely. Dr. Michael Grossman, Syracuse Straight Smiles, and that leads us into your special guest that you brought in today. I already been chatting with this guy, and the story is phenomenal, so I'm going to turn it over to you, Dr. Michael Grossman, and you can explain what's going on today.
1: Yeah, so we have been talking every month kind of about the patient journey, the patient as the hero, and the patient experience, and what it's like to come to our office and be treated like a hero. And when we finished with Fabio's case, this is Fabio, everyone, by the way.
0: Fabio, welcome.
3: Thank you. Thank you.
2: We're
3: for
2: excited
3: having
2: to
3: me.
2: Have you.
1: Yep, so,
2: thank you.
1: Fabio came in. I had worked on his mom as a patient for years, and he took a little spill, and his front teeth got bashed in. And we all know I love to straighten teeth, but sometimes when your teeth are bashed in, you got to fix them up. And this was going to be a pretty long, arduous process for him. But we took care of him, and everything turned out great, and it's been just fun getting to know him. And as soon as we finished, and he's like, "I can't stop smiling," and I said, "Well, can you say that for Facebook?" And
2: yeah.
1: He did, and he did it so eloquently that we were like, "Oh, let's bring him on the road and get an actual patient testimonial as far as what the experience is like." And
0: yeah.
1: So. Here is Fabio.
2: So he's
1: Fabio.
2: On tour now.
0: First off, right. Fabio, I just tell you, that's a powerful name. I love that name, Fabio. You know,
3: thank
0: it's
3: you,
0: a
3: thank you.
0: Very cool name. But now, when you took your spill, were you doing something fun or not fun?
3: No. Just showering.
0: Just showering. Okay.
2: No. Yes,
0: I broke my knee getting out of the shower.
3: Yeah,
0: yeah I did. Well, I don't know if I broke it, but my kneecap ended up on the other side of my leg, which isn't good. So I understand
1: sounds broken.
0: That. Yeah. So tell us your story about what happened and then kind of like how Dr. Michael Grossman and Syracuse Straight Smiles helped you out.
3: Okay. Well, I did take a spill coming out of the shower, and all three of my teeth did come out fully.
0: Ooh.
3: And I was in full disbelief. I thought it was over from there. I didn't know the process. I've just had my normal cleanings my whole life, had perfect teeth, and I was very traumatic at that point. And I had went to the hospital, and they gave me a basic rundown on what options I have, but nothing too in depth. But as time went on, my mom she told me there are options, and Dr. Grossman was the option. He and the whole team there, a very wonderful team, by the way. It was a long process, about a year and a half, but
1: yeah.
3: I was.
1: Yeah, no, I was just going to say, yeah, when you first came in, the teeth were, like, hanging by a wire? Or,
3: they
1: yeah.
3: were. They were.
1: I think at the hospital, they kind of tried to.
3: The hospital did stick my original teeth back in and put them on a wire, a very jagged smile. It is better that I had my mouth stitched closed.
2: Oh, man.
0: Wow.
2: I'm yep. sure you felt so uncomfortable walking
3: very uncomfortable,
2: around like that.
3: Yeah.
0: So,
3: yep.
0: I mean, this is Fabio, a patient from Syracuse Straight Smiles and Dr. Michael Grossman telling his story. So, this is a life changer. Like people need to understand that, right?
3: Because 100%.
0: You've got your teeth, And we talk about this all the time. And some people don't like their teeth that they do have, but then when they get knocked out, right? You don't want to smile. It changes. This is a life changing thing that you went through.
3: Yes.
1: Yeah. So, go ahead.
0: Yeah. So you go in, and so you get all this taken care of. Your mom says, "Listen, go see Dr. Michael Grossman
2: because he's the best."
0: Right.
1: Mm-hmm. Thank you.
0: Take it from there. You go in, and what happened there?
3: I did go in there, and they gave me the options. They gave me my teeth were already compromised. There was no root canal saving them. There was nothing to save them, and so they gave me the options of either getting implants, which my mom had told me about, but those are very costly, and just I didn't have the means for that. And Dr. Grossman recommended a bridge. I knew nothing about a bridge. He showed me a few pictures, and I was like, okay, this is something I want to do. And months and months, it was a long process. They had a lot of different people come in, x-ray my teeth. And it was very hands-on. I really got to know each and every person that I was working with. It was a very comfortable process.
0: Yeah.
1: And it's very technical because not only did he have to lose 3 front teeth, but we had to give him something in the meantime. And so what he's referring to is we brought in our lab technician. She comes right in so she can see what he actually looks like in real time and get her own photos. And then basically, we've got to create this temporary smile that's got to last while everything heals from the accident. And so that's why the process took so long.
2: Oh, I didn't even think about that.
1: And so we had to kind of manage through all of the healing such that now when he smiles, it just looks like natural teeth.
2: It looks like he was born with that.
3: Amazing. I'm in love with them. But back to the story, as the time went on, they put in new teeth, new composites, as things got to heal better, they could do a little more. And every time that I went there, my teeth would look better and better and better.
2: Oh my gosh.
3: So about midway through the journey, I already knew, this smile is going to be, this smile is going to be authentic.
2: Yeah. You just feel so fresh. I
3: felt so good.
2: Your confidence.
3: I would wait on the calendar for that day to go to Grossman's.
2: Oh my God.
0: That's awesome, man.
3: I would wait.
0: So here we are, right? And now the process is, I mean, it's complete. And, you know, tell everyone how you feel now. I mean, here's a guy that, you know, falls in the shower, it's a life changing thing. It just rearranges everything with your teeth and all that. To now, I mean, what's it feel like now? I mean, are you just like looking in the mirror, smile all the time? Do you just love that
2: checking
0: smile?
2: Checking yourself
0: so much?
2: Out.
3: I have not closed my mouth since. I walk around with this smile and I show it off.
0: Yeah.
3: I'm going to be honest. I show it
2: off. That's awesome. You should. You should be very proud.
3: I show it off.
0: So, because you were thinking, right, nothing's ever going to be done. This is how I'm going to look the rest of my life. Feel now? I mean, what do you want to say to Dr. Michael Grossman?
3: Oh, nothing but thank you. Thank you to Dr. Grossman and the team.
0: Yeah.
3: The whole team. They made me feel comfortable. That was the biggest thing for me.
0: And are you like in disbelief now that you smile and you see what you have now compared to what you went through?
3: Yeah, 100%.
0: Yeah.
3: 100%. And I feel like I owe it. I owe it to the team. I owe it to all of them.
0: How does that make you feel, Dr. Michael Grossman?
1: It's really nice.
0: Smiles. I mean, you changed someone's life.
1: Yeah, yes. No, it's rewarding. And as we were talking about off the air, I mean, we have these kind of micro versions of this every day as we're straightening kids' teeth and we finally make a breakthrough. But when it's really, truly life-changing, I mean, it's as rewarding for us as it is for the patient. It's so much fun. And, you know, with the lab technician coming in, and then you've got the rest of my amazing team that's already at Syracuse Straight Smiles, I mean, they are the biggest patient advocates. So if I'm in there grinding teeth and doing this, then I leave. They're in there evaluating and, you know, using their awesome ladies touch to make sure it looks just right, and they keep fine tuning until you get to the final product. And that's kind of what was really unique about this case is like he said, they looked better and better as we kept iterating these new temporary smiles.
2: And I told him off the air, I know someone that had to get new teeth recently, kind of in the same position, and they don't look as natural. And she also said she doesn't feel like they look as natural. She feels funny. He looks like he was out the womb with those teeth.
0: That's all, yeah.
2: Those are amazing.
0: Yeah. Oh, show them.
2: They look so legit.
0: That's very cool. Fabio, thank you so much for coming in and sharing your story. I know it's an uncomfortable story to share, but now when you look at yourself and you're loving that smile so much, right? And Dr. Michael Grossman, this has got to just make you and your whole team feel amazing when you see someone who was struggling and didn't want to smile, was embarrassed to probably smile and show his teeth because he went what he went through, and now today he's got a beautiful smile.
1: Yeah, it's so much fun because, like I said, for the last year I've been chatting with you guys, and you know, we've become friends, I feel. Like,
2: oh, we're,
1: you know,
2: friends. We're going to Disney together.
1: Disney, 311 concert, whatever. I'll hang out with you guys.
0: Yeah, why don't you take me to Disney? Let's do this. I got stuck on the It's a Small World ride for like 20 minutes. That was fun.
1: So anyway, yeah, we're just, you know, and that's how we treat our patients. Same idea. We get to know each other. We become friends. And so when you can help a friend out, that's the best feeling. Absolutely.
2: I know we have to wrap it up. I just do want to say that with him saying the micro, the smaller of it, even when I had like little stains on my front teeth, when he fixed them up, I'm like, oh my gosh, it's unreal. That wasn't even as big of a deal as this. So it really does give you the confidence.
0: Well, you got to think, I mean, real life stuff, there's so many people out there who don't want to smile or afraid to show their teeth, mm-hmm. embarrassed in one way or another. And when you can get a story like this, you know, I mean, Fabio, when, you know, he took a fall in the shower, changed his whole life, rearranged everything in his, you know what I mean, with the three front teeth are out and stuff. And now you can smile again and feel confident about it. And it's just got to be an amazing feeling, you know, so... Fabio, thank you so much for sharing your story.
2: Thank you, Fabio, very much.
0: Yeah. Now we're going to leave here, by the way. You can see him. If you want to see this, they're going to be on Bridge Street with our friends over at News Channel 9. They'll be on Bridge Street this morning. So you can go over there. And, you going to show that smile off for me?
3: 100%.
0: We can always show it like on video and stuff in the studio, but on TV, right?
2: You can really
0: show it to the audience.
2: You should show off.
0: Yeah. So listen, so with all that said, we big shout out to Dr. Michael Grossman from Syracuse Straight Smiles, the whole team over there.
2: Mm-hmm.
0: Thank you so much for what you do. And if anyone's in need for anything, I mean, look you guys up.
1: It's just a phone call and then a easy conversation to figure out what we got to do to get you straightened out.
0: That's awesome. All right. No pun intended on the straighten out, right? I love that. All right. Can we go out with a little Dr. Michael Grossman? So not only can he make beautiful smiles like he did with Fabio, him and his team at Syracuse Straight Smiles, he also likes to...

0: Look him up. Dr. Michael Grossman, Syracuse Straight Smiles. Thank you guys so much.
1: Thanks again.
0: We greatly appreciate it.
1: So much fun.
0: You see that smile one more time, Fabian. Loving that smile.
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0: Summer is right around the corner, and you know what that means. 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

0: That is Miss You. I Miss You by Blink 182. It's the Morning Mass. Marty and Lil Z. Concert Authority 95X. We got a pair of tickets to go see Bleachers up for grabs right now. 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

0: And it's Sublime Until the Sun Explodes. You're listening to The Morning Mass. It's got a good summer feel to it, right?
1: And actually, Sublime is coming to CMAQ on August 22nd.
0: It's definitely got that summer feel, and it got that summer feel outside today. Temperature's pushing 90 today. It's going to be humid. It's going to be a beautiful day.
1: Bring on the sunscreen.
0: We got to shout out Eric. Eric's on his way to Canandaigua for CMAQ on June 20th. Bleachers are going to be there.
1: Mm-hmm.
0: You get your tickets at cmacevents.com. I know that Z has seen Bleachers a couple different times, and you said they're a very fun band.
1: Oh, yeah, every single time.
0: We're not done. We still got Mumford & Son tickets up for grabs. We'll do that coming up in just a few more minutes. I saw this pop up, and I'm like, boy, people are feeling this right now. Some things that used to be affordable that now feel like a luxury.
1: Okay.
0: Because they're so damn expensive. So if you could think of any, by the way, hit us up on the Morning Mess text line. And we'll go over some of those things right now. Like cable TV.
1: Yeah, no, I'm good.
0: Movie tickets. I mean, you think about this type of stuff. It used to be affordable to go to the movies.
1: Yeah, it seemed pretty normal.
0: Now, I did see that movie theaters are starting to make a little bit of a comeback. But not only are you, paying for bigger prices for that, but the snacks and the popcorn alone.
1: Yeah, I mean, that was always pretty pricey, but now it's like unreal. This is a random thing, but the other night when I went grocery shopping, I was like, okay, we're out of bathroom spray, which cannot happen. bathroom spray was like $4 or $5.
0: Everything's so expensive.
1: I thought you could go to the dollar store and grab that.
0: Yeah.
1: My goodness. Everything is $4, $5, $10. I can't.
0: I'm looking at something else on this list, and this makes total sense, too. Babysitters or daycare in general. It's outrageous.
1: That's half a paycheck, right, as far as I know. I hear from all my friends.
0: You could get, someone to come over and babysit. I can't believe what these kids are getting to babysit these days.
1: And you can't expect your parents, the grandparents, to watch them every single day for free either.
0: Oh, here's a good one that just came in. Concert tickets.
1: It used to be
0: affordable to go to a concert.
1: Now you hop on Ticketmaster or whatever, and you're like getting all those fees, and then the scalpers buy them up, and then they're triple the price.
0: You talk to an old timer, and they're like, oh, back in the day, I saw Bob Dylan for $6.50.
1: Believe that.
0: Now you're not going to see anybody for $6.50.
1: No, definitely not.
0: Same thing with sports events, too. I mean, look at the tickets for the Buffalo Bills this year in their brand new stadium. They weren't that bad to buy them, but what happened is, and this happens all the time in concerts and stuff, too. The people who got their tickets and they resell them, they're making big money on those tickets.
1: Why do these people exist that do this to us? It's not right.
0: Well, because people buy season tickets and then they sell them, they're making money. Like, they spend all that money on the season tickets, but then they're selling these tickets and they're making money on it.
1: I'm glad I went when I did a few years. I think I went 2022. I went to Packers at Bills, and it was still expensive then, but I don't think I could make it happen now.
0: Things that used to be affordable that now feel like a luxury. Hell, I'll go on a whim and put gas prices on there.
1: Yep. We were talking about
0: Can't fill that truck right there for under $160 if it's empty.
1: I used to be able to throw like $5 in my car when I was in college and just get through.
0: How about any house or rent?
1: I'm grateful.
0: Used to be way more affordable. I remember my first rent was like $475 a month.
1: I remember
0: back then I thought that was kind of expensive.
1: I paid, I think, $600 for my apartment for years, and oof. I'm grateful that we have a house, but I feel bad for everyone that's trying to get through.
0: Yeah. So if you could think of anything you want to add to that list, it just came out. Yeah, food in general just came in on the Morning Mess text line.
1: Spend $100, you get one bag of barely anything.
0: It really is. Things that were once affordable that now feel like luxury, and there's so many different things you can put on there.
1: I mean, the concerts are the necessities. No, of course you want to get out there and have fun, but we're talking about food. We're talking about gas, bathroom spray, whatever. This is stuff that you think, well, we just need it in our house. We got to get it.
0: If you go to the grocery store now and just pick up 3 or 4 items and you're looking at $60, $70 easily, very easily. So it is what it is. You can chime in on the text line anytime, 315-629-95.
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0: Will Smith, Stargazing. It's the Morning Mass. I'm Marty, and that's Lil Z. And we got one more thing to do before we go. We got one more thing to do here. But first, I'm going to tell you that tonight, it's the Island Takeover, Paper Mill Island. It's the place to be tonight. If you want to go see two amazing bands, one of the groups is called Almost Monday.
1: Oh, love so their style, much fun.
0: Love their music. It's going to be a lot of fun tonight. And then a group that stopped by yesterday, I'm sure you saw over social media, Poetry for Boys stopped by the radio station yesterday. And those two bands together tonight on the stage of Paper Mill Island in Baldwinsville. It's the Island Takeover brought to you by Davidson Ford of Clay.
1: In the sunshine, in the warm
0: temps. It's going to be awesome.
1: Bring the sunscreen, bring good vibes, and be ready to have an awesome Tuesday night.
0: It's going to be food trucks. There's going to be vendors. There's going to be great music. It's going to be fantastic weather tonight on Paper Mill
1: Island. Come hang with us.
0: The entire schedule is up at 95x.com, so get there and check it out. And the first big concert is tonight with Almost Monday, so it's going to be fantastic.
1: Oh, get your tickets. Sunset over the water. Beeville in itself is just bumping.
0: It's awesome. Now, we got one more thing to do before we leave. We happen to have a pair of tickets to go see Mumford and Sons June 18th right here in Syracuse at the Amp.
1: I got a small music clip to play.
0: Yeah, let us know what the song is.
1: Yeah.
0: Okay.
1: Well, we need them to guess it.
0: All right. So if you can tell us what song this is, you get a pair of tickets to go see Mumford and Sons June 18th. It's coming up in 9 days at the Empower Federal Credit Union Amphitheater at Lakeview. By the way, if you win these tickets, you're going to be entered into the grand prize to be upgraded to the pit. So not only are you guaranteed to go to the show, but you could be upgraded to the pit.
1: Die Hard fans up close and personal.
0: Go ahead and play that clip of the song.
1: Okay, one moment, please.
0: That's all we're going to play. We make it hard.
1: That is hard.
0: If you can give us the name of that song, 315-421-9595. Pair of tickets to Mumford & Sons. Dial fast and good luck.
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What's up? It's Joe D stepping in on your Tuesday morning. 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We've got 95 minutes of nonstop alternative on the way. Fallout Boy, Lord Huron, Youngblood coming up. This is Dexter and the Moon Rocks freaking out on 95X. Ooh.

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Tonight's the night we kick off our first big show of the Island Takeover series, brought to you by Davidson Ford of Clay with Almost Monday. Tickets are available. You can still buy them online. The price does go up. You can also buy them at the door tonight if you want to do that. We're going to open things up at 6. We've got Poetry for Boys kicking the night off. Almost Monday should take the stage right around 7:30-ish. It's going to be a lot of fun. We've got Chick-fil-A out there, the Wildcat on Wheels, Angry Garlic, Redneck Reuben. They'll all be out there serving up food. The bar will be open as well. It's going to be a great show tonight. Paper Mill Island. Get those tickets at 95x.com. It's Turnstile. Look out.

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Up next, though, one of my personal favorite tunes. I can't get enough of this one. Sam Fender and Olivia Dean, Rain Me In on 95X.

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Cage the Elephant, the Atari's coming up. Young the Giant's new album, Victory Garden, is out. And if you haven't heard it, give it a listen. One of my favorites of the year. Here's Different Kind of Love on 95X.

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Game 3 of the NBA Finals was last night. Unfortunately, the New York Knicks fell to the Spurs 115-111. They still have the 2-1 series lead, though. Next game is tomorrow night, 8:30. Let's see if they can get the win, go up 3-1. The Strokes going shopping on 95X.

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I've got new music from Nothing But Thieves, and I'll be looking for your feedback. On the way, we'll get to the Black Keys. We'll get to a classic from the 80s. It's Lowly Young Messy, and it's on 95X.

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2: 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Your featured artist of the week is Nothing But Thieves. Name of the song is called Evolution, and it will appear on the band's fifth studio album, Stray Dogs, which comes out September 25th. I want to know what you think of this song. Is it something we should continue to play? 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

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I'm looking for feedback on that one. What do you think? 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

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You can buy them online right now, or you can buy them at the door tonight. Poetry for Boys will open things up. We're going to have food out there from the Wildcat on Wheels, Redneck Reuben, Chick-fil-A will be out there, as well as Angry Garlic. The bar will be open. It's going to be a perfect night. Stop out the Paper Mill Island tonight. 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Almost Monday, can't slow down.

Love that song. Buffalo Traffic Jam is called Fool's Gold. That's a band we need to find a way to get to Syracuse sometime soon. 311 will be coming this summer. They're at the Amp in July with Dirty Heads. You can still get your tickets, and I believe we're going to have some more opportunities to win them as well. Here's Love Song and Make That Happen.

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Dirty Head set to drop their brand new album, Seven Seas, this Friday. I'm looking forward to seeing it. Of course, they're touring this summer with 311. 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

Turnstile, look out for me. We've got our next 95X session happening this Friday with Ryan Purds at Gorham Brothers Music. 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

Tonight's the night. Almost Monday takes over the island, Paper Mill Island, brought to you by Davidson Ford of Clay. Still time to get your tickets. You can buy them online. You can buy them at the door. The weather's going to be great. We're going to have plenty of food and drink out there. We've got the Wildcat on Wheels, Chick-fil-A, Redneck Reuben, and Angry Garlic will all be out there serving food. The bar will be open. We've got Poetry for Boys opening things up. Almost Monday should take the stage right about 7:30 or so. So if you're trying to plan your night out, make sure you're there before then. You don't want to miss it. These guys are so much fun live. It's going to be a blast. The island is one of the coolest venues in town for those that have never been. So get those tickets, and we'll see you tonight out on Paper Mill Island. That's going to do it for me. I'm heading out of here. Have a great afternoon. Dixon's coming in next. Dominic Fike, Baby Doll on 95X.

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The Lumineers kick off your Tuesday afternoon on Syracuse's Concert Authority 95X. It's Dixon sliding into 7 and looking so forward to tonight and the 95X Island Takeover Concert Series that gets kicked off by Almost Monday with special guest Poetry for Boys. 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We dive back into an hour of music brought to you by the Law Office of William Natar with a new one from Modest Mouse called Picking Dragons' Pockets.

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21 Pilots in your Tuesday mix on Syracuse's only alternative, 95X. This next artist hails from Queens, New York, and has now gone viral for the third time with this song. Her name's Julia Wolf, and this is In My Room on 95X.

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The Killers kick off another hour of music on Syracuse's only alternative, 95X, with their classic, When You Were Young. It's Dixon, hanging till 7, and continuing now with a band that releases their first new full-length album in 30 years this Friday. Ahead of that, we get the title track from Sublime. It's called Until the Sun Explodes, and it's only right here on 95X.

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A nice dose of 90s nostalgia for your Tuesday afternoon with the Refreshments and Bandidos on 95X. Got Milky Chance on the way and a gentleman who went viral towards the end of the pandemic with his breakout single 17 Going Under. Well, Sam Fender's finally back. He's got Olivia Dean in tow. New tracks called Rain Me In, and it's only right here on 95X.

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0: Summer will be here soon, or at least Central New York's version of it. And we're kicking off the Island Takeover, brought to you by Davidson Ford of Clay, on June 9th with Almost Monday at Paper Mill Island. 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Yeah, this actually does feel like summer energy. Without needing a plane ticket or a passport. Just sunshine, good music, and that warm weather optimism we all know expires in about 2 weeks. 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

0: Summer is right around the corner, and you know what that means. 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

Imagine Dragons point us in the direction of commercial-free territory. 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

gearing up for some live music on Paper Mill Island tonight, part of the 95X Island Takeover, brought to you by Davidson Ford of Clay. You get Almost Monday and local favorites, Poetry for Boys, and Come Right From Work. We got plenty of food on the island with the Wildcat, Angry Garlic, and Chick-fil-A, and of course, all the ice-cold beverages you could want. 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

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It's Dixon in until 7. 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

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They're called Buffalo Traffic Jam, and the tune's called Fool's Gold. 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

Weezer, 14 years later, going viral with Go Away, and it's only right here on 95X. It's Dixon, hanging till 7. 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

0: Summer will be here soon, or at least Central New York's version of it. And we're kicking off the Island Takeover, brought to you by Davidson Ford of Clay, on June 9th with Almost Monday at Paper Mill Island. 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

Blue Brigada in your Tuesday mix with So Cold on 95X. It is Dixon hanging till 7 and continuing now with a track off their recently released album, I Built You a Tower, which dropped on Friday. It's Death Cab for Cutie and Riptides on 95X.

A nice dose of 90s nostalgia as we take it back to their debut album Tragic Kingdom for No Doubt and Spiderwebs, getting amped up for Almost Monday and Poetry for Boys live on Paper Mill Island tonight, part of the 95X Island Takeover, brought to you by Davidson Ford of Clay. 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

Fall Out Boy and Love from the Other Side on Syracuse's only alternative 95X. It is Dixon hanging till 7. Got the locals only spotlight with our good friend Isaac French coming up at 6:05 p.m. But first, a band that pulls into the Lakeview Amphitheater later this summer alongside 311. It's Dirty Heads and their new one, One of Those Days, on 95X.

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Going way back in the day with a legendary band known as the Pixies, and Here Comes Your Man. Music is about to start on Paper Mill Island with Poetry for Boys. Still got Almost Monday coming later tonight if you're en route. Hopefully we'll get you there by the time Poetry for Boys hits the stage. We kick off the concert docket of the 95X Island Takeover, brought to you by Davidson Ford of Clay, in roughly 5 minutes. 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And we'll continue with Dominic Fike and Baby Doll on 95X.

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Winding down our time together for today with Beck and Loser on 95X. I'm headed for the door, driving directly to Paper Mill Island in Baldwinsville to catch me some Almost Monday live on that stage, part of the 95X Island Takeover brought to you by Davidson Ford of Clay. Hopefully I'll see a bunch of you out there tonight. If not tonight, then on Sunday for Crow Boys and our good friend Brazen Cyrus. Tickets for that show only $20 and on sale now at 95X.com. Jack's up next. He's got you till midnight. I'll be back tomorrow at 2 and say goodbye for now with Temper City and Self-Aware. It's Dixon out from 95X.

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Taking it back with the Lumineers and Stubborn Love on 95X on your Tuesday night. It's Jack stepping in with you right up until midnight, and you might have some time to make it back on out to Paper Mill Island for night one, our very first national concert of Island Takeover, kicking off the whole summer out there on Paper Mill Island in Baldwinsville. Almost Monday, taking the stage. They are our opening act for the entire series. But if you're missing this one, don't worry, because this Sunday is our next show with the Crow Boys and Brazen Cyrus. Get all the details up at 95x.com. 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

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We'll also hear a throwback from Pearl Jam. But first, coming to you all the way from East Texas, their first Hot 100 single. 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

Just about a month away from the new album by The Temper Trap called Stargazer. 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
3: Here to remind you that whatever your cause for celebration may be, there's only one way to do it. The American way.
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kicking off Island Takeover as we speak. That is almost Monday on 95X. And if you missed the show tonight on Paper Mill Island in Baldwinsville, we've got another one coming this Sunday with Crow Boys and special guest Brazen Cyrus. 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